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1: 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I hate you, I hate you, I hate you, but I was just kidding myself. 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

0: 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I don't know if they're going to get this. We'll get to it in the news a few moments away. 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

0: The Neil Diamond Musical, A Beautiful Noise. The uplifting true story. A kid from Brooklyn destined for something more. 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Like Jersey Boys and Beautiful, the next inspiring musical mega hit is here. The Neil Diamond Musical, A Beautiful Noise. 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

0: It's the TJ Show, and a shocking surprise found in the background of a baseball locker room video. It went out on social media. We're going to get to this a few moments away on the TJ Show.
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0: And if you happen to be traveling down towards Charleston, expect some delays to greet you at that interchange of 26 and 95. Across the rest of the region at this time, for now, roadways are flowing smoothly. But if a crash were to happen, I'll bring you the first alert. In the meantime, though, enjoy your Friday and take it easy out there on the roads. From the WIS First Alert Traffic Center, I'm meteorologist Chandler Jordan. B106.7 Hey y'all, good morning and happy Friday. Chilly to get the day started with temperatures across the region in the 50s. And the good news is that sunshine is back today and it'll help it warm up into the afternoon. Later in the day, your high temperature 77 degrees. It will be breezy at times throughout the day, but if anything, I think the breeze will feel nice, especially if you're spending some time outside in the direct sunlight. Enjoy the day and I hope you have a great one. From the WIS First Alert Weather Center, I'm meteorologist Chandler Jordan.
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0: They broke up at their peak, and it's so sad that they will never, ever be a reunion. 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A beautiful thing. We're giving away a trip a day every weekday starting on Monday. Yeah. If you've been dreaming of Mexico, we've got you covered. A family of four, a friend group of four. 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A trip for four, all-inclusive trip for four to Mexico. Yeah. Starting on Monday, a trip every day of the week. 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